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And when things are really tough and they're really rough and nothing's working, but there's something inside of you that says, I just have to follow that. Because you don't know who you're going to meet, who you're going to meet, who you're going to meet.

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0: 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Bam, bam. Krone Hit. Wir sind die meiste Musik.
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0: 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Von 9 bis 5. Mehr, mehr Abwechslung bei der Arbeit. Und jetzt Alex Warren. Ordinary. Krone Hit. Wir sind die meiste Musik.
1: And this town's lost its faith. Our colors will fade eventually. So if our time is running out, day after day, we'll make the mundane a masterpiece. 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I take one look at you, you're taking me out.